the shade, the place thou my soul, the cure, the flames of coming home, the peace, the echoes, the future in my mind, the way you play, oh my love.

0: Oh, by the way, it all started like this. So how's your evening so far?
1: Don't be a vibe killer.

0: sound coming in?
1: Let me start you just when I call action, be looking this way, and then you can go.

must think that I'm stupid. You must think that I'm a fool. You must think that I'm new to this, but I have seen this all before.